try to the top, I've been out of shape, thinking out of the box, I'm an astronaut. I blasted off the planet, rock that caused catastrophe, and it matters more because I had it. Now I had a thought about wreaking havoc on an opposition, kind of shocking, they want it static with precision. I'm automatic, quarterback, I ain't talking second, pack it up, I don't panic, batter back.

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1: Sorry, listen, I'm gonna be late tonight, so don't stay up and wait for me, okay? Where are you?

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1: Keresd minket a Facebookon is. Rádió Most.

Hate to give the satisfaction asking how you're doing now. How's the castle built of people you pretend to care about? Just what you wanted. 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I see the parties and diamonds sometimes when I close my eyes. 6 months of torture you sold to some forbidden paradise. I loved you truly. You gotta laugh at the stupid.

A pillanat a tiéd. Rádió Most. Caught my heart about one, two times, don't need